0: It's Friday on XYZ with Derek Zachary, but it's not just any Friday. It is Labor Day weekend Friday.
1: Yeah.
0: So for those that are not getting sucked into a bachelor party for Labor Day weekend.
1: He's so mad about it.
0: It's not that I don't want to celebrate our friend. It's that he picked the one weekend.
1: Right.
2: It sounds like you don't want to celebrate your friend.
0: I do. Ooh. Just not on Labor Day weekend.
1: Right.
0: This is my weekend to be labor free.
1: Here's the thing. Mm-hmm. If we get the holidays off.
2: Okay.
1: Let us have that. You should be setting parties so that other people can take time off.
0: This is like people who put their weddings on New Year's Eve.
1: Exactly. Like you already have New Year's Eve off.
2: That would drive me crazy.
1: See what I'm saying? That's what we're talking
0: about.
1: Anyway,
0: we hope that you have an amazing Labor Day weekend, but we got a great show for you.
2: Yeah.
0: To kick it off first, I'll tell you about it next. My browser just closed. It's XYZ with Derek Zachary.
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1: 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Lucas Museum of Narrative Art is coming for all the nerds.
2: What is this?
1: I would assume it's Star Wars themed, right?
2: Yeah, is it Star Wars? Is it like George Lucas?
3: It's, yeah, so it's all.

0: Star Wars stuff, which is very exciting for all of the nerds out there. Okay, so he's apparently been working on this museum for 17 years.
1: I mean, how long ago did he sell Star Wars?
2: Doesn't he already have another museum? I thought he has like a Lucas Center or something.
1: I think he does.
0: I don't know. This one's in LA.
1: Okay.
0: It has 300,000 square foot spaceship-like museum.
1: Okay.
0: It is 30 galleries, so this is all of his, like, it's like props from the film. I'm not entirely sure if they're props or if they're like recreations of props. I'm sure he can get
1: access to the original.
2: Yeah. Right, yeah.
1: He knows a guy.
0: But yeah, so it's opening on Wednesday.
1: Okay.
0: Very exciting stuff.
1: This isn't just Star Wars, though. It's anything that he's produced or directed as George Lucas, right?
0: I believe it's the biggest thing he's done is
2: Star Wars.
1: Sure. Yeah. Like there isn't much else.
0: There's so much Star Wars in this movie.
1: Yeah. Yeah.
0: And also it does look like a spaceship.
2: I'll be honest. I can only imagine Elon Musk is upset, shaking his fist at the sky over this. But also Audrey, I don't know why you hate on Star Wars nerds so much. I feel like, you know, Star Wars nerds. I told you that I look down on us.
0: No, I like Star Wars nerds. I said this because Star Wars, there's a lot of backstory. Not going to get political, but there's a lot of backstory on the Star Wars.
1: I don't think that's politics, first
0: yeah,
1: of all.
0: Right. No. Okay, well, never mind.
2: I'm going to get political.
0: I do respect,
2: what are you, a Sith?
1: I don't want to comment on the Space Wars of 2158.
0: I do respect the Star Wars nerds. Okay. I just don't really like space, and I don't really care about space.
1: Okay. I didn't know that you also don't like space. This is cool. Audrey and I agree on something.
0: Space is so scary.
2: I don't like when y'all joined up.
0: It's just like a void. It's a void, and then I think about how we're all going to die one day.
1: You don't like when Audrey and I come together for the Force?
2: Yeah. Eric, you don't know anything about Star Wars either. Yeah, so that was weird.
1: The first time I ever saw Star Wars was in high school because our English teacher's a nerd and he wanted us to watch it to like understand the rhetoric of it.
2: The slander.
1: I was like, okay.
0: All right, it's open to the public on September 22nd. If you'd like to go, I suggest you do. I hope you have fun.
1: All right, there you go. Your XYZ ENT Entertainment Report, the Lucas Museum of Narrative Art is almost open. 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
6: Here's your updated forecast for North Iowa and Southern Minnesota. Lows level off around 67 tonight under mainly clear skies. Easterly winds around 5 miles per hour. Daytime highs approaching 86 with fog in spots early tomorrow. Sunshine mixed with clouds at times. Partly cloudy skies tomorrow night. Chance of thunderstorms. Lows level off around 66. And that's your forecast from North Iowa and Southern Minnesota's weather leader, Star 106. Currently, it's 88 degrees.
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0: TikTok is upgrading its comment section because apparently replying with reels or GIFs isn't enough.
1: Yeah.
0: Now you can do voice messages, polls, and photos.
1: They just announced.
2: Oh, this is bad.
1: Yeah. They're about to turn into Facebook. It's going to be the slums of the internet really quick.
2: But they announced.
0: Polls makes it so easy to bully someone. Like, is this person an idiot? Question mark.
1: Well, yeah, right. But I mean, voice messages, like being able to record a voice message to react to something is going to be a hot mess. You got a lot going on. They said all of these things are going to slowly come out globally. We'll have them by next month completely.
2: It's going to be like Hinge.
1: It is going to be unhinged.
0: Updates to TikTok and your ability to use voice messages coming soon. 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

0: Mom's hot take on XYZ with Eric Zachary. My mom joining the show as she does three times a week.
1: I peek in.
0: I love that I knew she was going to talk because I heard the lip smack. My mom joining to provide her perspective on what's trending in pop culture today. Mom, you wanted to talk about.
1: You know, there's been another one of those roller coaster incidences, and I love roller coasters, but man, I'm getting afraid to ride them. People are getting hurt left and right.
0: Yeah.
2: Okay.
0: Okay. Yeah, so your hot take is roller coasters.
1: I think they should perform more of a checklist. I don't know how you would even do this, but people are literally, their heads are shaking to the point where they're getting brain contusions from the ride of the roller coaster. So how do you determine if someone's safe to ride a roller coaster?
0: You want them to do like an agility course beforehand?
3: Or? You got
0: to
3: do a sobriety test.
1: Okay. Yeah, literally.
0: It's like when you enlist in the military, like weight, height.
3: Right.
0: Like,
3: yeah. It's not just you must be this tall.
0: Do you have
3: anymore.
0: Your records? All right.
2: Got you.
0: We'll talk about the roller coaster checklist and what my mom thinks people should have to do before they get on a roller coaster next on XYZ.
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2: Mom's hot take on XYZ with Eric Zachary. It's all brought to you by T-Mobile. My mom joining the show to provide her perspective on what's trending in pop culture. You think that people should need a checklist to ride a roller coaster?
3: I do. I firmly believe that there should be some other way of checking yourself and others before you get on this very dangerous contraption. And trust me, I am a roller coaster. I love them. But now that I'm older, I don't.
2: Okay. So you, first of all, you want to be ageist and said, once you hit 55, no more fast rides for you.
4: Well, it's like shoveling. Like, she has a point.
2: I get where she's coming from, but like, you still have 90-year-olds that will skydive, right? So like, if
4: sure.
2: you're fit and able, then yeah, I think we shouldn't put an age on it. But if you, okay, you're getting to the point where you're saying like, people need to prove their health essentially to ride this kind of a ride.
3: Yes, and I'm not quite sure how I would put together this checklist, but it's more than, are you this height?
2: Right.
3: You know, there's got to be a little bit more to it than...
2: Throw something at us.
3: Like, even if it's a computer scan, touch scan.
5: So like a
3: thing.
5: TSA check?
3: Yes. Oh my gosh, yes. Now we're onto something. A TSA screen check. Yes.
2: We can't even get healthcare in
5: this
2: country.
5: Exactly. You want a biometric screening.
2: You want Six Flags to provide health data to people?
5: Exactly.
3: It's not a bad idea.
5: Okay.
2: She's trying to get the privately funded healthcare.
5: Yeah, no, exactly. No, like, I think if this is our workaround for healthcare, that would be phenomenal. But I agree, like, I don't know, how often are we checking these roller coasters, especially like places that have been around for decades?
4: Yeah.
5: You know,
4: yeah.
5: You hear stories about more and more roller coasters falling apart. I'm not a big, like, I'm very anti-roller coaster.
4: I do not like roller coasters.
5: I don't need
4: them. Do not put me on a roller coaster.
2: I like roller coasters. I find the thrill in them. But to your point, Jordan, like, not only are a lot of them very old.
5: Yeah.
2: But even like, I think the one that's been in the news, the Six Flags one's a pretty new coaster.
4: Yeah.
2: But you have 18-year-olds with a summer gig making sure people are, you know,
5: right.
4: I think
2: buckled
4: it's
2: in.
4: Like a roller coaster issue more than anything else.
3: I think it's a safety issue. You know, Eric, growing up, your babysitter's father, that was his job to inspect like local amusement park rides.
2: Eric, yeah. I remember fondly going to the fair sites with him. I think she's talking about Jennifer.
3: Right?
5: Yeah, Jennifer.
2: Yeah. No, her dad was like, he would go to like when carnivals set up to make sure that like they were intact and it's like a safety inspector.
4: Carnival ones?
2: He would do everything,
4: right.
2: But yeah.
4: Those are crazy.
2: But he would never let his daughter ride anything like that because he's like, there's just so many. It's being held together by a hairpin.
4: Yeah.
5: So the guy who inspects them is like, no, people should.
2: Right, literally.
3: He wouldn't let his own daughter ride.
5: Oh my God. Okay. So yeah, I mean, like, to your point, Eric, when you were like, people go skydiving at 90, I'd argue skydiving is safer than most of these roller coasters.
3: I absolutely agree with you, Jordan.
2: Okay.
5: Yeah.
2: All right.
3: That doesn't happen often.
2: Jordan and Mom's hot take together.
5: Yeah, this rarely happens.
2: Is don't ride roller coasters. And if you do, you better be healthy enough to do it.
3: Check yourself. Check yourself once, twice. Even
5: before
3: if you're 18,
5: wreck yourself.
2: Okay.
3: Because check yourself before you wreck and roll.
5: Hey, all right. Put it on a shirt.
2: Dark. XYZ with Eric Zachary. 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
9: Forecast for North Iowa and Southern Minnesota. Lows level off around 67 tonight under mainly clear skies. Easterly winds around 5 miles per hour. Daytime highs approaching 86 with fog in spots early tomorrow. Sunshine mixed with clouds at times. Partly cloudy skies tomorrow night. Chance of thunderstorms. Lows level off around 66. And that's your forecast from North Iowa and Southern Minnesota's weather leader, Star 106. Right now, 86.
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0: Drink and Think is coming up next on XYZ with Derek Zachary. It's all brought to you by O'Reilly Auto Parts. We take turns going to the bars and putting people to the test.
1: Yes.
0: On pop culture trivia.
1: That's
0: people
1: right.
0: People that have specifically been drinking. Jordan and I found like the lamest bachelor party of all time. Yeah. These guys and I totally get not everyone wants to be on camera, but they went back and forth over like, our digital footprint.
1: Right.
0: To which one of them's like, Greg, you have like four followers.
1: Right. Nobody cares. Right.
0: I had to give these guys Final Cut. I was like, to convince them to do it. I was like, if you don't like anything you say, you can delete it.
1: Right.
0: And exactly. They were like, okay. And then they got every like answer right.
1: Yeah, they had a great time. They loved
2: I'm
1: it.
2: Sure.
0: Drink
2: I'm
0: and
2: sure.
0: Think.
1: It's fun.
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1: Drink and think on XYZ with Eric Zachary. It's all brought to you by O'Reilly Auto Parts, professional parts people. Jordan and I got dragged to the college neighborhood.
2: The bar, yeah.
1: And by we got dragged, I mean Jordan was like, we should go there because that's the only place where people will be on a Tuesday night.
3: Yeah, exactly. And by the college neighborhood, you mean where I live.
1: Yeah. Yes. You're 25. I think that applies.
2: You're in that area.
1: This week's Drink and Think. Let's dive in. Here we go.
4: Yeah. Drink and think. I think we got a special bachelor party edition. You know who I am. I'm Bill. This is Dill. And then I've got...
1: He said his name was Bill and I said his name was Dill.
4: Oh, Bill.
1: There you go.
4: Bill.
5: Zachary Paul Jenny.
4: What? He's going full government. Okay. Question one. National Treasure. Remember that movie?
6: Yeah, Nick Cage, yeah.
7: The game.
4: I think you just answered the question.
6: Oh, yeah. There's a third one coming out.
4: That's hilarious. Can you name three of the cities that they went to in the first National Treasure?
6: Philly, D.C., Boston.
4: That's actually wildly correct.
1: There you go.
4: All right, question number two. Producer Northwest said that she wants to work at Subway. Or no, not Subway.
1: Wrong.
4: Starbucks. When she turns 14 next year, who are her parents? Producer Northwest.
8: You kidding me? Kanye and Kim.
1: There you go.
4: Yeah.
1: These are like 50-year-old white guys.
2: One guy struggled.
4: Question number three for all the big dollars. Are you guys ready?
6: Ready.
4: Kelly Clarkson just ended the Kelly Clarkson show. She had a talk show. She would do karaoke, sing all these songs. Interview people. Can you guys sing a Kelly Clarkson song?
9: Since you've been gone.
3: Wow.
1: Okay. Yeah.
2: He was ready.
9: I can't breathe for the first time.
3: Oh, he likes this song.
1: Yeah.
9: On. Yeah. Next to you.
1: There you go.
9: Now again.
2: They kept going.
9: There
5: you
9: go.
5: You got it.
1: I think you hear me in the
4: Since
1: background. Be like, stop. Please stop.
4: Yes.
1: You got it.
4: Yes. Yes.
2: I was so happy for
4: Thank
2: them.
4: Thank you guys. Another drink and think in the bag.
1: There you go.
2: Right.
1: Drink and think. 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

0: out of it.
1: Okay, well, I hope you like my mixtape.
2: With all of the perseverance, this couple that was getting married in the Philippines had kind of an adverse moment. Their church got fully flooded, like waist-deep water. And they said, you know what? That's not stopping our love. We're going to wade through the water.
3: I don't know that, like, being the guy that just got married would do this. I don't think my wife would do this.
2: You wouldn't, no.
3: I think we would totally.
2: You would pivot. I don't think you would let it ruin the day, but I don't think you would be like, this is the church no matter what.
3: We're getting married outside of the church at this point. Yeah. But, like, water up to their waist. And
2: it's
3: she's
2: crazy.
3: In the wedding gown. And the,
2: I mean, you guys had a crane in the background and you almost pivoted everything.
3: We try to AI that out, Eric.
2: You don't remember that. You had
3: don't remember
2: the wedding
3: that,
2: planner
3: Eric.
2: Go speak to the construction
3: Eric,
2: workers.
3: We don't talk about the crane.
4: Can you move
3: that
4: the crane
3: there?
4: For our nuptials?
3: The crane wasn't there, Eric.
5: I would do that.
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0: Okay, wait. Why is every song on right now?
1: It's just easier to leave us on, honestly. They just keep the music going. I love Star 106.

0: Our newest segment here on XYZ with Eric Zachary. It's called Indie Fridays. Yay. Audrey's chance to feature some different up-and-coming indie artists, people who have a sound similar to something you might already like on the radio right now. Mm-hmm. And today's sound is...
1: Malcolm Todd.
0: Who's that?
1: Some guy.
2: You don't know who Malcolm Todd is?
0: Did you pick an indie artist for Indie Friday?
2: No, Malcolm Todd is huge.
1: He's been on the charts for like 6 months.
0: What's the song?
2: Yeah.
1: It is called...
0: What is it called?
1: I don't remember.
2: She doesn't know.
0: Great start.
1: Oh, Earrings.
0: Okay.
2: Yes, Earrings by
1: Earrings.
2: Malcolm Todd.
1: He's only 22, Eric.
0: Was that the if he
2: Justin Bieber started when he was 12?
1: Well, yeah, but that's Justin Bieber.
2: All right. And this is Malcolm Todd.
0: Apparently, the song that we know by Malcolm Todd.
1: Earrings. Earrings by Malcolm Todd.
0: We'll hear a piece of that next, which I may hear for the first time.
1: Sorry, Malcolm Todd.
0: And then we'll find artists who also sound like this other up and coming artist. It's XYZ.
1: Sorry.
0: Last week we did Dolly Parton.
1: I'm running out of people.
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1: Indie Fridays on XYZ with Eric Zachary. It's all brought to you by Progressive Insurance. This week, Audrey picked Malcolm Todd, who has a song called Earrings on the Top 40 on the charts. And we're gonna find some artists that sound like Malcolm Todd. So here we go. Indie Fridays.
2: It's XYZ. I'm Audrey, and this is Indie Friday, where we take a song from the charts and find a couple indie artists you may not have heard of with the same vibe. Let's start with the song you already know. This is Malcolm Todd with Earrings.

Malcolm Todd is newer to the scene. He is just 22 years old, but this song has been on the charts for over 6 months now. So if you want to add more to the rotation, this is Troy Havalona with

Troy Jabalona is originally from the Philippines, but he's now based in the UK. He sings and produces all of his own music, and he releases all of his music through his own label, TJ Recordings. He learned how to play guitar through YouTube videos after his dad got him one when he was little, which I think is so sweet. His parents also really love jazz, which was a huge influence for him, but he found his love for indie music at a very young age, and he pulls inspiration from artists like Steve Lacy and Frank Ocean, which I think really shines through in his music, specifically this song. Next, this is Benton with Second Place.

0: put a lot of time into researching this segment, but Benton made it super easy for me because his entire Spotify bio is "All music is made in my bedroom in Chicago, Illinois." Benton is 25, or I think 26 years old, and originally from Washington, D.C. He first started making music when he downloaded a free version of Ableton, which led him to start making his own beats, and then he later on learned guitar and started producing his own music. So again, this is Benton with Second Placing. This has been yet another Indie Friday on XYZ. Again, I am Audrey. If you have any artists that you want to recommend, please feel free to send them over to our Instagram at XYZ Content. And if you want to check out these artists, you'll find them listed there as well. Other than that, I guess I will talk to you next week. Thanks.
1: Super clean rap, Audrey. Why did you end that like a so voice great. Note?
2: I love that. No, I 10 out of 10.
1: I do want to emphasize what Audrey said at the end there. I think I've heard it my entire career in radio. People are like, well, I make music. Is there anything you could do to get my song on the radio?
2: Right,
1: like,
2: right.
1: Traditionally, that's not how it works in pop radio.
2: Sure.
1: This is your chance. We are looking for artists out there. Yeah. If you make music that sounds like you have an influence of something that's already on the radio,
2: right.
1: We want to feature you. Hit up Audrey. 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
9: Here's your updated forecast for North Iowa and Southern Minnesota. Lows level off around 67 tonight under mainly clear skies. Winds out of the northeast around 5 miles per hour. High temperatures reach up to 86 with fog in spots early tomorrow. Sunshine mixed with clouds at times. Partly cloudy skies tomorrow night. Chance of thunderstorms. Lows dip down to about 66. And that's your forecast from North Iowa and Southern Minnesota's weather leader, Star 106. Right now, it's 82 degrees.
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0: Rob's hot take today is that you need a checklist before you ride a roller coaster. There's been too many incidents lately, and she wants people to go through full body exams.
1: Well, I do. But if you can't do the full body exam, I think there's three things that could help you.
0: Okay.
1: First of all, if you have a headache, do not ride something that's even going to make
0: good
1: it
0: start.
1: Worse.
2: Yeah, good start.
1: You know, if you're dehydrated and have a headache from that, don't do it.
2: Okay. Mm-hmm.
1: Don't
2: right.
1: do it.
2: Right.
1: The next thing is make sure you're okay with like your limbs. Like you don't have a shoulder that's out of place.
0: Is my arm still there?
2: Yeah.
0: All right. Yeah, I'm good.
1: Check your limbs.
2: Got both legs.
0: I mean, the signs say this. Like, don't get on if you're pregnant.
1: Yeah, but
0: don't.
1: Nobody reads the signs.
0: Well, that's kind of on them. That's why a lot of these amusement parks aren't held liable. It's like, hey, maybe don't get on these rides if you're not physically able. It's scarier when someone like doesn't know they have like a brain aneurysm that could be triggered or something.
2: Let's just keep it to teacups. Okay. Why do we have to go all the
1: I
2: way
1: love
2: up?
1: The teacup.
2: Thank
1: oh
2: you. Let's
1: gosh.
2: Just do teacups. Why we gotta
3: I
2: go up and
3: get
2: down
3: stuck
2: and flip
3: to the wall?
0: Okay, the Gravitron.
3: Yeah.
1: And happy anniversary to the Tilt-A-World. They just had their like 250th anniversary.
0: Is it that old?
2: Wow, that's old.
0: All right, Mom's hot take today on carnival rides and amusement park roller coasters. If you missed it, you want to run it back on demand, just search XYZ wherever you get your audio.
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1: Oh, you're about to make people jealous, Jordan.
2: Sorry.
1: You went to a BTS concert.
3: Yeah, I never talked to you guys about this.
1: I was out of town for it, and Jordan's like, I'm going to this with my wife and your nephew now.
2: Yes.
1: And your whole family, essentially.
2: Brother.
1: Brother-in-law.
3: Yeah. But how old is he?
2: 12. He's 10.
1: Oh, 10? Okay, yeah.
2: Yeah.
3: Okay.
2: But
1: this is my brother-in-law, William.
2: That's really who he is, though. That is really, really a brother just because he's young. Doesn't change anything. Shout out, William. Anyway, we went to the BTS concert, and I think everybody should, if they can, see arguably like one of the biggest acts to date, right? Like they are at the pinnacle of K-pop
3: absolutely.
2: Music. They got a lot of money, so like the production value is crazy. I just find it like I forget that they're an all ages show, and at a certain point, it shows. Like
3: for sure.
2: You know, I went to Hilary Duff a couple weeks ago now, and whenever she did like a change or had like a little intermission, they played like her as a kid and like kind of told the story of, you know, Lizzie McGuire, child Hilary Duff, into music, how she's evolved. When they did the set changes and everything for BTS, it was just colors because they have to also attract 9-year-olds. You know what I'm saying?
1: Well, like, also their whole thing is they have like different colors that are themes of like the different eras of BTS.
2: Right, but I promise you it wasn't that.
1: Oh, it's just like, something
2: because I know that like purple had like a
1: they're playing bluey between
2: acts. No, but like it was just like very minimal stuff.
1: Uh-huh.
2: Solely because like I was at one point we were in this box and like there was another family there, but I was sitting next to like maybe a 7 or 8 year old.
1: Mm-hmm. Mm-hmm.
2: These colors and flashes and really just all the members of BTS like superimposed over rocks, then water, then fire.
3: Mm-hmm.
2: Like it's
1: like Tiger Beat magazine.
2: No, seriously.
3: I mean,
2: like there's no
3: that.
2: Plot. Yeah. But this 7-year-old sitting next to me is having the time of her life just watching colors move.
1: I will say,
3: I see what you mean.
1: Before I upset anyone in ARMY, I'm not the biggest BTS fan. That is not saying I don't like them. They're just not my style. But I really appreciate what they do. And like from what I saw from your story and what I've seen from their concerts and the all age aspect, I think it's the closest thing we've had since NSYNC.
2: Most definitely.
1: As someone that I was 10 when I went to an NSYNC concert, I remember seeing like 40-year-old women throwing themselves at Justin Timberlake.
3: Sure.
1: But then also it was obviously made for 8-year-olds, 9-year-olds. And it's funny what you're describing right now. They had a lot of between songs where it was nothing more than like the NSYNC logo growing and you know, getting smaller to keep people's eyes entertained.
2: Right.
1: And it reminds me a lot of that. That's funny.
2: It's just funny that like, there are 40-year-olds throwing themselves at these boys right
1: now.
2: There are also 9-year-olds who are like, this is my favorite band. I really don't know why.
1: But I think that difference is like One Direction when they're at their height. There weren't a lot of, probably there were a few, but like 40-year-old women being like Harry Styles, right?
2: Right.
1: Mm-hmm. That was geared towards teenagers.
2: Yes, exactly.
1: Or younger. Yeah. Right. And I would argue the same for even 5 Seconds of Summer. Like that was like a very niche group of people between
2: they
1: a certain
2: age. They know their target audience.
1: Yeah. And they've grown up with that audience.
2: Exactly.
1: But BTS and NSYNC, for that matter, you know, had, it never was just one target person.
2: Exactly.
3: Yeah.
2: It's everybody.
1: I like that. All right. Well, I'm glad that you're part of ARMY now, Jordan.
2: Thank you.
1: Who's your favorite member?
2: I really like RM, but I'm also a big fan of Jimin.
1: There you go.
2: Jimin's the man.
1: Just wanted to make sure you had an answer there. XYZ.
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8: Here's your updated forecast for North Iowa and Southern Minnesota. Lows level off around 67 tonight under mainly clear skies. Winds out of the northeast around 5 miles per hour. High temperatures reach up to 86 with fog in spots early tomorrow. Sunshine mixed with clouds at times. Partly cloudy skies tomorrow night. Chance of thunderstorms. Lows dip down to about 66. And that's your forecast from North Iowa and Southern Minnesota's weather leader, Star 106. Right now, it's 82 degrees.
0: 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Woo! And officially off the clock. XYZ with Eric Zachary. Star 106.

0: Audrey called it the Nerd Museum, so I just want to throw that out there.
1: Like nerds, like, love you guys.
0: Yeah, okay. Yeah. I know. You used to go shopping for them at Best Buy and Guitar Center. But the Lucas Museum of Narrative Art is coming to L.A.
1: Yeah.
0: It's heavily focused in Star Wars. Obviously, that's his biggest 100%. Project. I'm sure that he touches some of the other stuff that he's produced or written, but... the George Lucas Museum of Narrative Art that I guess people have been waiting on for years. I think actually over a decade.
1: Yeah, he's been talking about it for 17 years, like the concept of it.
0: Well, I think at one point, because he's from Chicago, weren't they originally going to put it in Chicago? And then I think Obama Center was like, we got it. I'm dead serious. I think it was almost supposed to the same place.
2: Yeah, it was either Star Wars or Obama.
1: Yeah.
0: Obama won Chicago.
1: Yeah. Opens on Wednesday for previews and then the September 22nd.
0: Those lines are going to be nuts.
2: Yeah. I can only imagine.
1: Luck.
3: Yeah, turn it up. 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Star 106.

0: this is the stuff that makes me want to sing out loud. It just brings me back, and I love that feeling.
1: I don't even realize how long I've been listening.
0: I love this song, Star 106.

0: While trying to decide what to eat last night with my girlfriend, she said, unprompted, okay, so we should do like paper, scissors, rock. And I paused.
1: You know what? Whoa. It's because she's from Michigan.
0: Yeah.
2: Really?
0: So I didn't know it's a regional thing.
1: Yeah.
0: And I look at her like, she goes, I'm sorry, did you say Rochambeau? I'm like, I don't say that either, but I know what Rochambeau is. I've never heard someone like dyslexic style say paper, scissors, rock. What?
2: It's rock, paper, scissors.
0: And she's like, I've never used rock, paper, scissors.
2: Okay, wait, no, but I have a regional question though, because like I'm from the East Coast.
1: Yeah.
2: It's
1: yeah.
2: rock, paper, scissors. Yeah. Eric, you are from the Chicagoland area.
0: Yeah, rock, paper, scissors.
2: So I don't know, like, why would it be different in Michigan, but the same?
0: The school system?
1: I will give you a fantastic, fantastic
2: really,
1: example.
2: You know about this.
0: We'll learn about this and other things that you say wrong to other people next on XYZ.
3: Yeah, turn it up.
4: XYZ with Eric Zachary. 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

0: Turn it up.
1: XYZ with Eric Zachary.
2: After 11 months of dating, I've learned that my girlfriend says paper, scissors, rock when referring to rock, paper, scissors. Yeah. This is not a joke.
3: Yeah. Yeah.
2: This is not like, she said it by accident. That's literally the order of operations for her.
4: It's paper. Mm-hmm.
2: Paper, scissors, rock. She is a senior partner or a senior senior associate at a law firm. She will be a senior partner someday. She's hyper intelligent.
4: She's up there. Yeah.
2: And I'm just like, paper, scissors, rock?
3: Yeah.
2: What? And she's like, well, maybe that's a Michigan thing. And
4: does she do bunny loops to tie the shoes?
2: I do.
3: I know.
2: You
3: know that. Yeah. He does that. He famously does that.
2: Famously is crazy. But
3: well, I mean, amongst
2: do you know why people say that? Audrey, you said you knew this was a Michigan thing.
3: No, I just, I feel like that just makes sense to me. That's my hypothesis.
2: That's not like pop versus soda. That's reversing the order of common thing.
3: Well, do you guys know about Duck Duck Gray Duck?
4: What? No.
3: You don't know about Duck Duck Gray Duck?
4: Is that Duck Duck Goose?
3: In Minnesota, we call it Duck Duck Gray Duck.
2: Why?
3: I don't know.
2: Did you not? Okay, hang on. Did you never know what Duck Duck Goose was until someone else from a different place said it?
3: Yeah, no, we say Duck
2: that's
3: Duck.
2: That's wild.
3: Duck Duck Gray Duck. Every time.
2: That falls more in line with like pop versus soda to me, or like water bubbler versus water fountain.
4: Right.
3: Well, rock, paper, scissors versus paper, scissors, rock.
2: No, like that's like saying dong, ding, ding. Like, short ditch, dong, ding. Like, that's just getting the word wrong.
4: I know you tried
2: crazy.
4: To get there. That was crazy.
2: But you know what I'm saying.
4: Yeah, yes.
2: It's like, why would you do that?
3: I'm sorry. That's so funny.
4: Dong, ditch, dig is what you were trying to say.
2: She tried to explain herself and she's like, I think we learned it that way because it's like the order of operations, like paper and then scissors, then rock. Like,
3: no,
2: the strongest.
4: Cyclical.
3: No.
2: Which I said, wait, every one of those can beat something else.
3: Well, so I did Google it. I did Google it.
2: Okay.
3: And it appears as though it's because it's like, it's like a German thing. It sounds like.
2: Oh, I promise that's not where she got that from.
4: It's a German.
3: No, but like. In the way that, like, culturally Michigan would be very German, or in the way that Minnesota would culturally be very Scandinavian.
2: Okay,
3: like,
2: gotcha.
3: That's what I'm seeing so far.
2: If you just moved here from Germany and you're learning English for the first time.
3: Okay. You got two.
2: Hello.
4: Audrey is trying to save your girlfriend, and it's just not going
2: okay.
4: over here.
2: She doesn't listen to the show.
4: It's rock, paper, scissors.
2: Is there anything you're from the East Coast, Jordan? Anything you say that really throws people?
3: Yeah.
2: I already know mine, but...
4: No, I mean, I feel like I just come up with... Like, there are things that I have said, like, there are, like, Syracuse, like, slang terms that just weren't anywhere else, but I think that's more just, like, small town stuff.
2: Mm-hmm. I say tour, and everyone gives me ish for that, and I think it's correct.
3: Oh.
4: Because like, tour, like Harry
2: tour,
4: Styles is on tour.
2: Tour.
3: Are you talking about words we say wrong?
2: Yeah, anything. Tour.
3: I mean,
2: it's how you pronounce what people go on.
4: Well, you just have
2: you're from Minnesota.
4: You have a Minnesota accent.
2: Yeah. We give you, that's a little like, that's a mulligan in life.
4: Right.
2: Okay. If you're from Minnesota. Okay.
4: Yeah, you get that. Okay. You get to, because it's
2: basically
4: cool.
2: Canadian.
4: Yeah.
3: Well,
2: XYZ with Eric Zachary.
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0: Today on XYZ with Eric Zachary, Friday before Labor Day weekend slash before Jordan and I have to go deal with a bachelor party.
1: You say deal. We are going to have fun.
2: Eric's just upset that he might have to sleep in a bunk bed in a kitchen.
0: That's very true.
2: Jordan is looking forward to the fact, because he has a positive mindset, that he might get the bed next to the fridge.
1: Thank you.
0: Why is there a bed next to the fridge?
1: I don't know. Ask those questions.
0: We are 30-something-year-old men.
2: I don't know.
1: The fun in
0: I'm
1: that.
0: Paying $400.
2: Where's your whimsy, Eric?
1: Would I like a beer? Let me roll over.
0: Okay.
1: Are you kidding me?
0: Anyway.
1: That's incredible.
0: Also today on the show, it's Friday, so drink and think is a thing. Indie Fridays. Yeah. And Jordan went to a BTS concert. He's been converted. He's ready.
1: I am a big part of the Army now.
2: Oh, mm-hmm. Army. That's
1: They've recruited me, and I'm big on that.
0: Oh, and my girlfriend, I found out, she's from Michigan. They say paper, scissors, rock.
1: Yeah. Ridiculous.
0: It stopped the conversation.
1: Absurd behavior.
0: All of that and more. If you missed any of the show or you want to run anything back on demand, just search XYZ wherever you get your video podcast.
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0: Drink and Think is coming up next on XYZ with Derek Zachary. It's all brought to you by O'Reilly Auto Parts. We take turns going to the bars and putting people to the test.
1: Yes.
0: On pop culture trivia.
1: That's
0: people
1: right.
0: People that have specifically been drinking. Jordan and I found like the lamest bachelor party of all time. Yeah. These guys That's like, tough. And I totally get, not everyone wants to be on camera, but they went back and forth over like, digital footprint.
1: Right.
0: It's like, to which one of them's like, Greg, no one, you have like four followers.
1: Right. Nobody cares. Right.
0: I had to give these guys final cut. I was like, to convince them to do it, don't like anything you say, you can delete it.
1: Right.
0: And exactly. They were like, okay. And then they got every like answer right.
1: Yeah, they had a great time. They loved
2: I'm
1: it.
2: Sure.
0: Drink
2: I'm
0: and
2: sure.
0: Think.
1: It's fun.
0: Coming up next on XYZ.
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2: Drink and think on XYZ with Eric Zachary. It's all brought to you by O'Reilly Auto Parts, professional parts people. Jordan and I got dragged to the college neighborhood.
3: The bar, yeah.
2: And by we got dragged, I mean Jordan was like, we should go there because that's the only place where people will be on a Tuesday night.
3: Yeah, exactly.
4: And by the college neighborhood, you mean where I live.
2: Yeah. Yes. You're 25. I think that applies.
3: You're in that area.
2: This week's Drink and Think. Let's dive in. Here we go.
5: Yeah. This is Drink and Think. I think we got a special bachelor party edition. You know who I am. I'm Bill. This is Dill. And then I've got...
2: He said his name was Bill, and I said his name was Dill.
5: Oh, Bill.
2: There you go.
5: Bill.
6: Zachary Paul Jenny.
5: What? He's going full government. Okay. Question one. National Treasure. Remember that movie?
7: Yeah, Nick Cage, yeah.
4: The gate.
5: I think you just answered the question.
7: Oh, yeah. There's a third one coming out.
5: That's hilarious. Can you name three of the cities that they went to in the first National Treasure?
7: Philly, D.C., Boston.
5: That's actually wildly correct.
2: There you go.
5: All right, question number two. Producer Northwest said that she wants to work at Subway. Or no, not Subway.
2: Wrong.
5: Starbucks. When she turns 14 next year, who are her parents? Producer Northwest.
8: You kidding me? Kanye and Kim.
2: There you go.
5: Yeah. Boom.
2: These are like 50-year-old white guys.
3: Go. One guy struggled.
5: Question number three for all the big dollars. Are you guys ready?
7: Ready.
5: Kelly Clarkson just ended the Kelly Clarkson show. She had a talk show. She would do karaoke, sing all these songs. Interview people. Can you guys sing a Kelly Clarkson song?
8: Since you've been gone.
4: Wow.
3: Okay. Yeah.
7: Pretty much ready. I can't breathe for the first time.
4: Oh, he likes this song.
6: Yeah. Moving on.
7: Yeah.
6: Next to you.
2: There you go.
7: Now
2: yes,
7: I get
3: there you go. They kept going.
6: You got it.
2: I think you hear me in the
5: since
2: background. Be like, stop.
5: Gone.
2: Please stop.
5: Yes.
2: You got it.
5: Yes. Yes.
3: I was so happy for
5: Thank
3: them.
5: Thank you guys. Another drink.

0: Think in the bag.
1: There you go.
2: Right.
1: Drink and Think, all brought to you by O'Reilly Auto Parts, your professional parts people. 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
8: Here's your updated forecast for North Iowa and Southern Minnesota. Lows around 67 tonight under partly cloudy skies. Winds out of the northeast around 5 miles per hour. High temperatures reach up to 86 with fog in spots early tomorrow. Sunshine mixed with clouds at times. Partly cloudy skies tomorrow night. Chance of thunderstorms. Lows dip down to about 66. And that's your forecast from North Iowa and Southern Minnesota's weather leader, Star 106. Right now, it's 73 degrees.

0: Mom's hot take on XYZ with Eric Zachary. My mom joining the show as she does three times a week.
1: I peek in.
0: I love that I knew she was going to talk because I heard the lip smack. My mom joining to provide her perspective on what's trending in pop culture today. Mom, you wanted to talk about...
1: You know, there's been another one of those roller coaster incidences, and I love roller coasters, but man, I'm getting afraid to ride them. People are getting hurt left and right.
0: Yeah.
2: Okay.
0: Okay.
2: Yeah,
0: so your hot take is roller coasters?
1: I think they should perform more of a checklist. I don't know how you would even do this, but people are literally, their heads are shaking to the point where they're getting brain contusions from the ride of the roller coaster. So how do you determine if someone's safe to ride a roller coaster?
0: You want them to do like an agility course beforehand?
3: Or you got to do a sobriety test.
1: Okay. Yeah, literally.
0: It's like when you enlist in the military, like weight, height.
3: Right. Yeah. It's not just you must be this tall.
0: Do you have
3: anymore.
0: Your records? All right.
2: That's you.
0: We'll talk about the roller coaster checklist and what my mom thinks people should have to do before they get on a roller coaster next on XYZ.
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1: Mom's hot take on XYZ with Eric Zachary. It's all brought to you by T-Mobile. My mom joining the show to provide her perspective on what's trending in pop culture. You think that people should need a checklist to ride a roller coaster?
2: I do. I firmly believe that there should be some other way of checking yourself and others before you get on this very dangerous contraption. And trust me, I am a roller coaster. I love them. But now that I'm older, I don't.
1: Okay. So you, first of all, you want to be ageist and said, once you hit 55, no more fast rides for you.
3: Well, it's like shoveling. Like, she has a point.
1: I get where she's coming from, but like, you still have 90-year-olds that will skydive, right? So like, if you're fit and able, then yeah, I think we shouldn't put an age on it. But if you, okay, you're getting to the point where you're saying like, people need to prove their health essentially to ride this kind of a ride.
2: Yes, and I'm not quite sure how I would put together this checklist, but it's more than, are you this height?
1: Right.
2: You know, there's got to be a little bit more to it than...
1: Throw something at us.
2: Like, even if it's a computer scan, touch scan.
4: So like a
2: thing.
4: TSA check?
2: Yes. Oh my gosh, yes. Now we're onto something. A TSA screen check. Yes.
1: We can't even get healthcare in
4: right,
1: this country.
4: Exactly. You want a biometric screening.
1: You want Six Flags to provide health data to people?
4: Exactly.
2: It's not a bad idea.
4: Okay.
1: She's trying to get the privately funded healthcare.
4: Yeah, no, exactly. No, I think if this is our workaround for healthcare, that would be phenomenal. But I agree, like, I don't know, how often are we checking these roller coasters, especially like places that have been around for decades?
2: Yeah.
4: You know,
2: yeah.
4: You hear stories about more and more roller coasters falling apart. I'm not a big, like, I'm very anti-roller coaster.
3: I do not like roller coasters.
4: I don't need
3: them. Do not put me on a roller coaster.
1: I like roller coasters. I find the thrill in them. But to your point, Jordan, like, not only are a lot of them very old.
4: Yeah.
1: But even, like, I think the one that's been in the news, the Six Flags one's a pretty new coaster.
3: Yeah.
1: But you have 18-year-olds with a summer gig making sure people are, you know,
4: right.
3: I think
1: buckled in.
3: Like a roller coaster issue more than anything else.
2: I
1: sure.
2: think it's a safety issue. You know, Eric, growing up, your babysitter's father, that was his job, to inspect like local amusement park rides.
1: Eric. Yeah. I remember fondly going to the fair sites with him. I think she's talking about Jennifer.
4: Jennifer.
1: Yeah. But no, her dad was like, he would go to like when carnivals set up to make sure that like they were intact and you know, it's like a safety inspector. He would do everything, but yeah.
3: Those are crazy.
1: But he would never let his daughter ride anything like that because he's like, there's just so many. It's being held together by a hairpin.
3: Yeah.
4: So the guy who inspects them is like, no, people should.
1: Right. Literally.
2: He wouldn't let his own daughter ride.
4: Oh my God. Okay. So yeah, I mean, like, to your point, Eric, when you were like, people go skydiving at 90, I'd argue skydiving is safer than most of these roller coasters.
2: I absolutely agree with you, Jordan.
1: Okay.
4: Yeah.
1: All right.
2: That doesn't happen often.
1: Jordan and Mom's hot take together.
4: Yeah, this rarely happens.
1: Is don't ride roller coasters, and if you do, you better be healthy enough to do it.
2: Check yourself. Check yourself once, twice, even
4: before
2: if you're 18.
4: Before you wreck yourself.
1: Okay.
2: Because check yourself before you wreck and roll.
4: Hey, all right. Put it on a shirt.
1: Dark. XYZ with Eric Zachary. 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
8: Here's your updated forecast for North Iowa and Southern Minnesota. Lows around 67 tonight under partly cloudy skies. Winds out of the northeast around 5 miles per hour. High temperatures reach up to 86 with fog in spots early tomorrow. Sunshine mixed with clouds at times. Partly cloudy skies tomorrow night. Chance of thunderstorms. Lows dip down to about 66. And that's your forecast from North Iowa and Southern Minnesota's weather leader, Star 106. Right now, it's 73 degrees.
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2: That's it for us today on your Friday and this week before Labor Day weekend. Unofficial end of summer, even though depending where you live in the U.S., it's not feeling like it. It is so
3: summer's
2: hot.
3: A mindset. Summer is a mindset.
2: So
3: if you
2: hot.
3: Want it to be summer in November, what? It'll be summer.
4: Like fall begins after Labor Day.
2: I think technically it's like September 20th something.
4: Okay,
2: I don't know.
4: Okay,
2: but like,
4: okay,
2: yeah,
4: okay.
2: In my head.
3: 21st or 22nd.
4: Okay.
2: Summer is Memorial Day to Labor Day. Like just
4: sure.
2: In my head, that's how it's always been.
4: Yeah, right.
2: That said, yeah, if someone's going to be like, actually, technically, the stars aligned and then September 23rd is the moon's harvest of corn.
3: Oh, like the equinox
2: yeah,
3: or
2: don't,
3: whatever.
2: Don't get me
3: yeah.
2: started. I hope you have an incredible weekend. If that's
4: that
2: you,
4: funny.
2: I'm sorry that you think that way. All right. That's it. We will see you Monday. We'll be playing a best of version of the show.
4: Yeah,
2: some of our favorite
4: right,
2: moments
4: yeah.
2: from XYZ over the past couple days.
3: Yeah.
2: Because we also are trying to be labor free on Monday.
3: That's right.
4: Yeah.
3: No labor.
2: We'll still be checking in. And then we'll see you brand new show coming on Tuesday right here on XYZ with Eric Zachary. Everybody say bye.
3: Au revoir.
4: Bye. See you on Tuesday.
2: I like that. Jordan worked in some French.
3: We.
1: If there's one.
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15: Here's your updated forecast for North Iowa and Southern Minnesota. Lows dip down to about 67 tonight under mainly clear skies. Northeasterly winds around 5 miles per hour. Highs level off around 86 tomorrow. Sunshine mixed with clouds with fog at times early. Partly cloudy skies tomorrow night. Chance for storms. Lows around 66. And that's your forecast from North Iowa and Southern Minnesota's weather leader, Star 106. Currently 73.
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13: Here's your updated forecast for North Iowa and Southern Minnesota. Sunshine mixed with clouds at times, with fog in spots early today, with daytime highs approaching 85. Winds out of the east, 5 to 10 miles per hour. Partly cloudy skies again tonight. Slight chance of thunderstorms. Lows level off around 64. Chance for storms tomorrow. Highs around 79. And that's your forecast from North Iowa and Southern Minnesota's weather leader, Star 106. Right now, 72.
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0: Here's your updated forecast for North Iowa and Southern Minnesota. Slight chance of rain showers with fog in spots early today. Otherwise, sunshine mixed with clouds at times. High temperatures reach up to 85. Easterly winds, 5 to 10 miles per hour. Partly cloudy skies again tonight. Slight chance of thunderstorms. Lows dip down to about 64. And that's your forecast from North Iowa and Southern Minnesota's weather leader, Star 106. Currently, it's 72 degrees.
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I'm serious. I think I have a problem. I love Star 106.

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11: Here's your updated forecast for North Iowa and Southern Minnesota. Slight chance of rain showers with fog in spots early today. Otherwise, sunshine mixed with clouds at times. High temperatures reach up to 85. Easterly winds, 5 to 10 miles per hour. Partly cloudy skies again tonight. Slight chance of thunderstorms. Lows dip down to about 64. And that's your forecast from North Iowa and Southern Minnesota's weather leader, Star 106. Currently, it's 72 degrees.
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11: Here's your updated forecast for North Iowa and southern Minnesota. Slight chance of rain showers with fog in spots early today. Otherwise, sunshine mixed with clouds at times. High temperatures reach up to 85. Easterly winds, 5 to 10 miles per hour. Partly cloudy skies again tonight. Slight chance of thunderstorms. Lows dip down to about 64. And that's your forecast from North Iowa and southern Minnesota's weather leader, Star 106. Currently, it's 72 degrees.

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11: Here's your updated forecast for North Iowa and Southern Minnesota. Slight chance of rain showers with fog in spots early today. Otherwise, sunshine mixed with clouds at times. High temperatures reach up to 85. Easterly winds, 5 to 10 miles per hour. Partly cloudy skies again tonight. Slight chance of thunderstorms. Lows dip down to about 64. And that's your forecast from North Iowa and Southern Minnesota's weather leader, Star 106. Currently, it's 72 degrees.
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8: Here's your updated forecast for North Iowa and Southern Minnesota. Cloudy skies with a few peaks of sun today, with a slight chance of rain showers. High temperatures reach up to 85. Winds out of the east, 5 to 10 miles per hour. Slight chance of thunderstorms tonight. Lows dip down to about 64. Partly cloudy skies. Daytime highs approaching 79. Tomorrow, chance of thunderstorms. And that's your forecast from North Iowa and Southern Minnesota's weather leader, Star 106. Currently 73.

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16: Here's your updated forecast for North Iowa and Southern Minnesota. Cloudy skies with a few peaks of sun today, with a slight chance of rain showers. High temperatures reach up to 85. Winds out of the east, 5 to 10 miles per hour. Slight chance of thunderstorms tonight. Lows dip down to about 64. Partly cloudy skies. Daytime highs approaching 79. Tomorrow, chance of thunderstorms. And that's your forecast from North Iowa and Southern Minnesota's weather leader, Star 106.

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5: Forecast for North Iowa and Southern Minnesota. Cloudy skies with a few peaks of sun this afternoon, with daytime highs approaching 82. Winds out of the east, 5 to 10 miles per hour. Partly cloudy skies tonight. Slight chance of thunderstorms. Lows dip down to about 64. Cloudy skies expected tomorrow. Chance of thunderstorms. High temperatures reach up to 79. And that's your forecast from North Iowa and Southern Minnesota's weather leader, Star 106. Right now, 77.
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10: Here's your updated forecast for North Iowa and Southern Minnesota. Cloudy skies expected this afternoon, with daytime highs approaching 82. Easterly winds, 5.

to 10 miles per hour. Lows dip down to about 64 tonight. Mainly cloudy skies expected. Cloudy skies with a few peaks of sun tomorrow. Chance of thunderstorms. High temperatures reach up to 79. And that's your forecast from North Iowa and Southern Minnesota's weather leader, Star 106. Currently, it's 79 degrees.

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17: Here's your updated forecast for North Iowa and Southern Minnesota. Cloudy skies expected this afternoon with daytime highs approaching 82. Easterly winds 5 to 10 miles per hour. Lows dip down to about 64 tonight. Mainly cloudy skies expected. Cloudy skies with a few peaks of sun tomorrow. Chance of thunderstorms. High temperatures reach up to 79. And that's your forecast from North Iowa and Southern Minnesota's weather leader, Star 106. Currently, it's 79 degrees.
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0: reaching 82. Easterly winds 5 to 10 miles per hour. Lows dip down to about 64 tonight. Mainly cloudy skies expected. Cloudy skies with a few peaks of sun tomorrow. Chance of thunderstorms. High temperatures reach up to 79. And that's your forecast from North Iowa and Southern Minnesota's weather leader, Star 106. Currently, it's 79 degrees.
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14: Here's your updated forecast for North Iowa and Southern Minnesota. Cloudy skies expected this afternoon with daytime highs approaching 82. Easterly winds 5 to 10 miles per hour. Lows dip down to about 64 tonight. Mainly cloudy skies expected. Cloudy skies with a few peaks of sun tomorrow. Chance of thunderstorms. High temperatures reach up to 79. And that's your forecast from North Iowa and Southern Minnesota's weather leader, Star 106. Currently, it's 79 degrees.
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14: Here's your updated forecast for North Iowa and Southern Minnesota. Lows level off around 64 tonight under mainly cloudy skies, easterly winds 5 to 10 miles per hour. Cloudy skies with a few peaks of sun again tomorrow. Chance of thunderstorms. Daytime highs approaching 79. Slight chance of thunderstorms tomorrow night. Lows dip down to about 62. Partly cloudy skies. And that's your forecast from North Iowa and Southern Minnesota's weather leader. Star 106. Currently 81.
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1: As for North Iowa and Southern Minnesota. Lows level off around 64 tonight under mainly cloudy skies. Easterly winds 5 to 10 miles per hour. Cloudy skies with a few peaks of sun again tomorrow. Chance of thunderstorms. Daytime highs approaching 79. Slight chance of thunderstorms tomorrow night. Lows dip down to about 62. Partly cloudy skies. And that's your forecast from North Iowa and Southern Minnesota's weather leader. Star 106. Currently 81.
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13: Here's your updated forecast for North Iowa and Southern Minnesota. Lows level off around 64 tonight under mainly cloudy skies. Winds out of the east, 5 to 10 miles per hour. Cloudy skies with a few peaks of sun again tomorrow. Chance of thunderstorms. Daytime highs approaching 79. Partly cloudy skies tomorrow night. Slight chance of thunderstorms. Lows level off around 61. And that's your forecast from North Iowa and Southern Minnesota's weather leader, Star 106. Currently, it's 81 degrees.
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